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2: I'll take that incoming traffic, please.
1: Copy, southbound 97 from Prairie, a couple minutes ago, a blue pickup tailgating and flashing their high beams.

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RP is gone for the night. 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
0: 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Clear wants ID only. Also, he's the respondent on a stalking protective order. Protective party is Barbara Holmes.
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0: William David Lincoln, 153, Libra 8, Boy 83, Boy, last exit down.

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1: King Yellow Nora is clear, current on a 2008 Toyota 4-door to Richard and Joanne Plymail out of Springfield.
2: Dispatch 10-21. I'll take that incoming traffic.
1: Copy, southbound 97 from Prairie a couple minutes ago, a blue pickup tailgating and flashing their high beams.

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0: Robert McCollum, Huddle of Pine. Clear wants ID only. Also, he's the respondent on a stalking protective order. Protective party is Barbara Holmes.
1: Yeah, thank you.

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0: 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William Lincoln Zebra 359.

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2: I'll take that incoming traffic plan.
1: Copy, southbound 97 from Prairie, a couple minutes ago, a blue pickup tailgating and flashing their high beams.

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0: Last of McCollum, not sure on the spelling. 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Probably in his late 60s.

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0: Robert McCollum, Ottawa Pine. Clear wants ID only. Also, he's the respondent on a stalking protective order. Protective party is Barbara Holmes.

Dispatch, Norm 53 traffic. I'm at 126 in Low Lane. William Lincoln D. Rest, 359.

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2: I'll take that incoming traffic.
1: Copy, southbound 97 from Prairie a couple minutes ago, a blue pickup tailgating and flashing their high beams.

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Highway 126 in Willow Lane. 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
1: King Yellow Nora is clear, current on a 2008 Toyota four-door to Richard and Joanne Plymail out of Springfield.
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1: Copy, southbound 97 from Prairie a couple minutes ago, a blue pickup tailgating and flashing their high beams.

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0: RP is gone for the night. Do you want to talk about anything else? Make sure your unit's clear.
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0: 951-8266, Los Angeles.
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0: Last of McCollum, not sure on the spelling. 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
0: Robert McCollum, Huddle Pine. Clear wants ID only. Also, he's the respondent on a stalking protective order. Protective party is Barbara Holmes.
1: Yeah, thank you.

0: 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Highway 126 in Willow Lane. William Lincoln Zebra, 359.
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1: King Yellow Nora is clear, current on a 2008 Toyota 4-door to Richard and Joanne Ply Mail out of Springfield.
2: Dispatch 10-121. I'll take that incoming traffic.
1: Copy, southbound 97 from Prairie a couple minutes ago, a blue pickup tailgating and flashing their high beams.

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0: Echo 4, I have one by name and approximate age.
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0: Last name McCollum, not sure on the spelling. 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
0: Robert McCollum, Muddle of Pine. Clear once, ID only. Also, he's the respondent on a stalking protective order. Protective party is Barbara Holmes.
1: Yeah, thank you.

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Highway 126 in Willow Lane. William Lincoln Zebra, 359.

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2: I'll take that incoming traffic.
1: Copy, southbound 97 from Prairie a couple minutes ago, a blue pickup tailgating and flashing their high beams.

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0: Robert McCollum, Ottawa Pine. Claire wants ID only. Also, he's the respondent on a stalking protective order. Protective party is Barbara Holmes.
1: Yeah, thank you.

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I'm at 156 in Willow Lane. William Lincoln Zebra, 359.

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0: Matthew Perdome, date of birth in 83, is Claire Watts, file number only out of Oregon, valid out of Washington.

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1: King Yellow Nora is clear, current on a 2008 Toyota four-door to Richard and Joanne Plymail out of Springfield.
2: Dispatch 10R21. I'll take that incoming traffic.
1: Copy, southbound 97 from Prairie, a couple minutes ago, a blue pickup tailgating and flashing their high beams.

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0: 44. RPD is gone for the night. Do you want to talk about anything else? Make sure your unit's clear.
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0: Robert McCollum, Huddle of Pine. Clear wants ID only. Also, he's the respondent on a stalking protective order. Protective party is Barbara Holmes.
1: Thank you.

dispatch to Norm 53 traffic. Highway 156 in Well Lane. William Lincoln Zebra 359.

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1: Is clear, current on a 2008 Toyota 4-door to Richard and Joanne Plymail out of Springfield.
2: Dispatch 10-21. I'll take that incoming traffic.
1: Copy, southbound 97 from Prairie, a couple minutes ago, a blue pickup tailgating and flashing their high beams.

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0: Robert McCollum, Huddle of Pine. Clear wants ID only. Also, he's the respondent on a stalking protective order. Protective party is Barbara Holmes.
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1: Copy, southbound 97 from Prairie a couple minutes ago. A blue pickup tailgating and flashing their high beams.

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0: 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Probably in his late 60s.

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0: Robert McCollum, Level Pine. Clear once, ID only. Also, he's the respondent on a stalking protective order. Protective party is Barbara Holmes.
1: Yeah, thank you.

dispatch to Norm 53 traffic. Highway 156 in Well Lane. William Lincoln Zebra 359.

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1: King Yellow Nora is clear, current on a 2008 Toyota four-door to Richard and Joanne by mail out of Springfield.
2: Dispatch 10 21. I'll take that incoming traffic.
1: Copy, southbound 97 from Prairie a couple minutes ago, a blue pickup tailgating and flashing their high beams.

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0: RP is gone for the night. 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
0: Robert McCollum, Huddle Pine. Clear wants ID only. Also, he's the respondent on a stalking protective order. Protective party is Barbara Holmes.
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2: I'll take that incoming traffic plan.
1: Copy, southbound 97 from Prairie, a couple minutes ago, a blue pickup tailgating and flashing their high beams.

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0: Last name McCollum, not sure on the spelling. First name Robert. Probably in his late 60s.

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0: Robert McCollum, Ottawa Pine. Clear wants ID only. Also, he's the respondent on a stalking protective order. Protective party is Barbara Holmes.
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0: Matthew Perdome, date of birth in 83, is Claire Watts, file number only out of Oregon, valid out of Washington.

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1: Copy, southbound 97 from Prairie, a couple minutes ago, a blue pickup tailgating and flashing their high beams.

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0: RP is gone for the night. Do you want to talk about anything else? Make sure your unit's clear.
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0: I code 4, I have one by name and approximate age.
1: Copy, go ahead.
0: Last of McCollum, not sure on the spelling. First of Robert. Probably in his late 60s.

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0: Robert McCollum, Little Pine. Clear wants ID only. Also, he's the respondent on a stalking protective order. Protective party is Barbara Holmes.
1: Yeah, thank you.

dispatch to North 53 traffic. I'm at 156 in Well Lane. William Lincoln Zebra, 359.

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0: William David Lincoln, 153, Zebra 8, Boy, 83, Boy, last exit down.

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0: Matthew Perdomo, date of birth in 83, is Claire Watts, file number only out of Oregon, valid out of Washington.

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0: 282, King, Yellow, Nora.
1: King Yellow Nora is clear current on a 2008 Toyota 4-door to Richard and Joanne by mail out of Springfield.
2: 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I'll take that incoming traffic.
1: Copy, southbound 97 from Prairie a couple minutes ago, a blue pickup tailgating and flashing their high beams.

0: Yes, that's the Norfolk Fork. RP is gone for the night. Do you want to talk about anything else? Make sure you're clear.
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0: Last name McCollum, not sure on the spelling. 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Probably in his late 60s.

0: 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Robert McCollum of Alpine. Clear wants ID only. Also, he's the respondent on a stalking protective order. Protective party is Barbara Holmes.
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1: King Yellow Nora is clear, current on a 2008 Toyota four-door to Richard and Joanne Plymail out of Springfield.
2: 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I'll take that incoming traffic.
1: Copy, southbound 97 from Prairie a couple minutes ago, a blue pickup tailgating and flashing their high beams.

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0: 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I'm by name and approximate age.
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0: Last name McCollum, not sure on the spelling. 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Probably in his late 60s.

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0: Robert McCollum, Ottawa Pine. Clear wants ID only. Also, he's the respondent on a stalking protective order. Protective party is Barbara Holmes.
1: Yeah, thank you.

dispatch to Norm 53 traffic. Highway 156 in Well Lane. William Lincoln B. Rath, 359.

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0: William David Lincoln, 153, Libra 8, Boy, H3, Boy, last exit down.

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2: I'll take that incoming traffic plan.
1: Copy, southbound 97 from Prairie a couple minutes ago, a blue pickup tailgating and flashing their high beams.

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1: Copy, go ahead.
0: Last of McCollum, not sure on the spelling. First of Robert, probably in his late 60s.

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0: Robert McCollum, Huddle Pine. Clear wants ID only. Also, he's the respondent on a stalking protective order. Protective party is Barbara Holmes.
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0: 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William Lincoln Zebra, 359.

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0: Highway 20 West and the Kenny Butte, 691 George Adam Robert.
1: 2330.
0: We'll be pointed by my parking lot.